says, oh, wrong number, sorry to waste your time. And I think to myself, why now? Why me?

the microphone stand, I give you all the dope lyrics and introducing the band to make you understand how this is planned. I demand a microphone to rock the homeboys with an instrumental to make noise.